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He is my final serenade. He is a gun and he is a blade. He is a picture that I saved for too long. He is my credit card.

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Cause the light came on when I heard that song, and I want you to sing it again.

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I'm feeling calm but I'm never relaxed. I feel it coming but I'm holding it back. I'm on the edge but I never attack. I'm straight on.

I said, are you gonna be my girl? Well, it's a 1, 2, 3, take my hand and come with me, because you look so fine that I really wanna make you mine. I said, you look so fine that I really wanna make you mine. 4, 5, 6, come on and get your kicks. Now you don't need a

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